Wouldn't you like to have fun, fun, fun? How's about a few laughs, laughs? I could show you a good time. Let me show you a good time.

by the moon. And you won't make me jealous if I hear that they sweeten your night. We weren't lovers like that, and besides, it would still be all right.

Leon, coffee in your hand, and in your heart a song, that's what love is. There's dishes in the sink, right or wrong, and that honey-do list.